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1: 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They're supposed to disable their set off unit cooking. They were requesting.
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1: 15 and just west of the Blue Lake Tavern, California 8, King Ocean George 094, Blue Miles to Sedan.
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Copy ATL for a reckless vehicle last seen pulling into the Holiday Inn Express on State Route 88. Douglas continuing ATL for a red, older Toyota Tacoma at California 28. Vehicle was speeding, swerving, almost got into a head-on 1050. And a red, older Toyota Tacoma with California 28, last seen pulling in Holiday Inn Express on State Route 88. Douglas clear, 1826.

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Play is for Cup ETL for reckless people. I've seen 3 days type in. Meaning ATL for a red Toyota Tacoma with California 28. Vehicle speeding, pass on a double yellow. Again, a red Toyota Tacoma with California 28. Last seen southbound 395 from Centerville. Douglas clear 1849.

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with Air 12. Air 12. 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Air 12, Noble District, I might get done.

0: 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Over Mandy Bay 302, that is.
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1: Johnson Lane crosses Clapham and Sylvia. Lift assist priority 3, 91-year-old male. 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

units, prepare to copy ATO for a 99 vehicle from NHP, eastbound 50 from 28, break. ATO for a 99 vehicle, eastbound 50 from 28, info from NHP, it's a white 2024 Subaru Crosstrek, Nevada Lincoln Tom, 2868 Adam. They're requesting we ATO for the vehicle. It was taken by three HMAs, unknown weapons, not into NCIC yet, no further info. Douglas clear, 1950.

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301, 27, 29 on 2. 301, go ahead with your first. First subject, last of Waller. William Adam Lincoln Lincoln Edward Robert, first of Ryan with a Y, middle of Douglas, date of birth 02-23-1979, California DL, boy 6532846. Go ahead, sir, next. Second subject, last of Ortiz, Ocean Robert Tom Ida Zebra, first of Christopher with a PH, middle of Ryan, date of birth 04-17-1982. California DL, boy 90-83-157.

0: 301, both your subjects are 29 clear, valid, California. Both have multiple J3s and locals, or both negative Douglas cars, Madam Sam. And your 28-29 clear expired as of 2-10-2022, 1998 Ford. Ours last up, Poffenbarger, 1st of April, address Fernley.
1: Copy, go forward.

0: Mueller. What is that, Victor Ramirez, COM 710, flying to the calendar.
1: 705 Mueller.

0: Cyrus, did you pull clear out?
1: Central, Restful, House, Freeway 17, beginning at 1500, Proper. South Canyon Drive, Water Tank, driveway for a full 32, 3-year-old female, had passed out, fallen, 2043.
2: The Douglas Carson line on 28. We now have the RP on the line advising he hit a deer. Stand by for further.

0: 1-1.
1: For the caller,
0: no injuries.
1: Vehicle is not blocking.
0: It is 1.2 miles up on 28 from the 50.
1: Airbag is blocking.
2: Fire that way.

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Right at Carson and Douglas County line on state route 20, 2046.

send it 25, rest 24. In route with ESO, it'll be on State Route 28 right at the Carson Douglas County line. Motor vehicle collision prior to Black Honda HRV versus a Deer. Bison non-injury, but there is airbag deployment. Route is 2049.

0: On scene, just before the county line. 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
1: It's just before the county line.
0: Copy, I'm passing Logan Joel now.
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1: Date of birth 08-16-5, Nevada TL 02-0.

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0: 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For 174, were they on dirt bikes or bicycles?
1: Push bikes.
0: Therefore, you can close that one out. Thanks.

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1: Go for it. 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And if you'll let either Endot or County Roads know to come pick this thing up.
0: Never.

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A 7-year-old male blocking the catheter. 21 minutes.

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06, subject is 29 clear, valid. And your 28 is 29 clear, expired as of 6/25/26/2012, Toyota 4-door. 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
1: 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Can you 10-9 just the DL number?
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0: Robert Ocean, Boyd Lincoln, Edward Sam. First medically, Sam Ocean Lincoln, Edward Ida Lincoln, Edward. Middle of Leilani, Lincoln, Edward Ida, Lincoln, Adam, Nora Ida. It'd be 414 of 2000. Nevada 020-58-95364.

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1: Copy, 246.

6102, copying Renfro, shots heard, 750, apartment court. Signal RP advising that there was possibly two shots, some like south of the residence, behind the house. RP is requesting contact.

Unit Spur to WHO for 55 driver, last seen from 1445 North Marin, Russell. Possibly going towards Shack in the Box, about 35 ago, break. Unit HO for 55 driver, last seen from 1445 North Marin, Russell. Possibly heading towards Shack in the Box, about 35 ago. It was an all-black 2022 Dodge Challenger, Nevada, possibly 28. Sam Nora William, Charles Henry, Lincoln David, driven by Alaska Martinez versus Salvador. He has not returned to the address, but he might return there. Douglas Clear, 2250.

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Fault 33, 91-year-old male, fell through a glass table, 23 of 7.

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Negative JPO is not listening and destroying things. Just have an officer safety flag for carrying fixed blades and threats. Use 29 clear, sense of 96 history.

0: what official Kofor here. 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
1: No one has security been notified.
0: We're notifying them now.

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1: 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We'll update the call so it's on the FCC.

0: 171. 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
1: Copy, thanks for the info.

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0: Give him a call back.
1: If you were in the gate waiting for somebody when no one's going to show up, let him in.
0: 103, confirm they're on scene.
2: Hey, from just pulled up.
0: Copy, thank you.
1: I copy. What a difficult.

0: I'm going to show up to let him in.
1: 103, confirming they're on scene.
0: Abram, they just pulled up.
1: Copy, thank you.
0: I copy.
2: What if I'll be out with one on county direction west of 10?
1: West of 10?

0: Roger, 57.
1: Yeah, I copy that. Do you have one that's available in the area, or are they in the person calling?
2: Is there on call?
1: Confirming they're on call. That's right.
2: They're on call.

0: 171. I'll be out with the vehicle to the Starbucks parking lot off of Waterloo.
1: Starbucks parking lot off Waterloo.

Lincoln, Ida, Nora, George, William, Ocean, Ocean, David, first and Matthew, date of birth 7/19/83, California DL, David, 406-1383.

2029 clear current. I'm a 2013 Honda Utility to our OV subject, who is also 29 clear, valid out of Fair Oaks, California.

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0: 171-106. Do you know anything about the car that's in the drive-thru right now as well?
1: To rear outlet. He's allegedly a offender with a really large attitude, and he is leaving Douglas County.
0: Good one.

Express 14 around 1107, Highway 25 North, Crest Valley Health, for traffic 34. 87-year-old male, the same area, Express 10. 2 5 6.

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0: RKF will be out of district on a transfer.
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0: Correction, it's going to be 201, California 9, Paul Charles Nora 086. Should come back to a Honda.
1: One, it's 29 clear, expired 10/8/25 on a 2013 Honda Utility left of Welch first at Connor out of South Lake.
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1027291. William Edward Lincoln, Charles Henry, first of Charles Ocean, Nora Ocean Robert, date of birth 08-19-93, Colorado DL 170-450-647.

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0: Mike. This is Faith. There's a route sheet left in the first seat of that bus. Can you make sure you grab it and bring it into the office for me?
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0: 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Just trying to get through traffic.
1: 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We're code 4 at the moment.

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0: Yep, 64476 Henry 1.
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Route 8 1, 78-year-old female, having hard time breathing, remains sitting on the porch, 6 3 CTV. En route 801.

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Seeker 6, copy 76, verbal disturbance, turning about King's Lane. It's where a male wearing a black hat, walking around yelling, help, and off his meds, possibly in the King's Lane area, heading to Lancy Park.

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2076W76-1050, 205-minute review for RPS rear-ended, advising no injuries between a pewter GMC Sierra and the black Ford sedan. Bearing about 28, Union Sam 021 yellow, advisor on the east side of the highway, 205.

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Southwest descending route, motor vehicle push 32, 395 in Riverview. Sort of a two vehicle rear end style collision. UCSO is on scene. They're just reporting that there's oil leaking from that vehicle. No injuries.

Rescue 14, evaluation ready 1, 925 Ironwood Drive, and invest. Good point. 14 is like that here now. 925 Ironwood Drive, and invest for evaluation ready 1. 93 year old male with a current blood pressure of 89 over 43. That's what it is.

0: 14.
1: Engine 14, the patient's actually going to be second story suite 2105. They're in that cardiology.
0: Valiant, 5 swine dead, in bed for medical.

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35 North of Johnson, Nevada personalized. 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

3. 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Yeah,

six trap violation, north bend, 502 X Valley, 10048 Gray Durango bearing. Las Vegas Knights, personal plane. Traffic advised vehicle is speeding at 80 unless you're in at somebody. They pause one time.

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They're heading to Reno if you want to just let NHP know.

District, copy 7066 person at Landy Park. 4 white male in 50s wearing a tan shirt, brown shorts, writing on the shirt, baseball hat. The park ranger advised the male is 55, park, one move from staggering with a beer in hand, last seen in the area by Yoga Beach.

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1: Name number 194551. 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

Good, you lost the Fleming for Mr. Greg. Jeffrey, with the flag of known to abuse drugs, is Marietta, South Lake, for possession of controlled substance, obstructing and resisting being peace officers, with original charge of public urination, is Marietta, South Lake, with in-state pick moment.

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0: 7 and 9, diabetic 31, 1501, Highway 395 South, Unit 14, RV side. For a 77-year-old male, diabetic, blood sugar is low, currently at 53, en route, 1363. En route to the vehicle fire, looks like best access is going to be taking Quail Ridge Road and turns into dirt. You can access through this.
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1: 9-10-4.
2: Yeah, I think I got an access point here where we have one deputy making access. Do you see anything from your side?
3: Affirmative. We went up the railway ridge. I think the deputy is going up the best way on the dirt road.
2: I'm going to contact Douglas and make sure that that's up. He's coming back now.

0: 14 units, Battalion 10 are in the area attempting to locate. You contact the deputy that took the dirt road and see if he's made access.
1: I have 14 units in the area attempting to locate. Contact the deputy that took the dirt road, ask him if he made access.
2: Battalion 10, training 1 on the
3: road. Someone.
0: Hold off if you want to post up at King's Bay. That'd be fine. Nothing visible from Trail Bridge. I'm just trying to locate.
1: Sounds like DCSO did make access. They advise you're not going to be able to get a fire engine up there. Maybe only a 10.
0: Stage, cancel engine 7, continue brush them.

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0: Stanton, DCSO is advising you should be able to make it up there. It was a bobcat that caught on fire earlier.
1: I got it. I'm making my way up. We're going to hold all the other East Fork resources at the bottom of the cliff.
0: I copy, you're making your way up. Hold all other East Fork units above.

truck 20 West between Green Route 155 Highway 50 West at Barton Urgent Care, state line for an evaluation. Priority 1, 20-year-old female having chest pain, abdominal pain, shortness of breath. In Route 1341.

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0: If you can gather whatever extinguishers you guys can get off those Type 1s and that Type 3 and have you shuttle it up, it's probably a mile up. We're going to send Fricky out first. Once he hits the pavement, you guys can make access. So I'll just need you, maybe two guys, a couple of tools and whatever extinguishers you have. And maybe also fill a couple of bags.
2: Copy that. You thinking the brush truck won't make it up there?
0: No, we're trying to get it up here for what we need. Just a couple of bodies, a couple of pumps with bags full, and whatever extinguishers you got with some tools.

0: 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I'll give you a quick heads up when I get there. Make sure we don't need anything thrown up.
1: Copy that.

0: Fuel's on. 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Once Deputy Fricky makes his way to the pavement, you'll be clear to come up.
1: That we're getting some backpacks going right now. When he comes down, we'll go up.
0: Copy that. Which crew are you going to utilize?
1: Rescue 14 crew, and then we can release everybody else.
0: I got it. Yeah, we'll just take whatever extinguishers they got from the engines, and everybody else except Rescue 14 can be released in return.
1: Copy.
0: Douglas, attend it.
2: Thank you.
0: On scene, approximately 1 mile west of Quail Run Road on the dirt road, has a smoldering engine fire in a small skid loader. 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Those battlers, Quail Run, I see. 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

I copy. I'm seeing 1 mile west of Quail Run. You're out with a smoldering engine fire and a small skid loader. 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

Okay, best check, sir. 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

0: 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That was cheaper. 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

20 Rescue Newborn Route 639, with that road, Zephyr Heights, cross at South Martin Drive, Rescue Priority 3. RPU is needing help getting a patient from a vehicle into a house post-surgery. 15.2.

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Sort of an 80-year-old male, just had surgery this morning on his kidneys, is now in pain. Also, urinating blood. In Route 15, 31.

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For Folks, Friday 2, 83-year-old male, activated as medical pendant, advised that he fell. Does have a hip injury. In route 15 to 16.

Marine California, Swain, 9 Robert Mary, 6427. Sorry, can you repeat that? Confirming, 9 Robert Mary, 6427, California. California, 9 Robert George Mary, 427.

Doctor.

0: the equipment fire's been completely extinguished and overhauled. The equipment owner has the tractor on a trailer and is removing it off the hill back down to the valley.
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2: Roger, Ben.

Fortune Manor, 761, Wagon Drive, Unit 8, Adam, cross up Kimberly Road, Wheeler Way, road diabetic priority 3, 89-year-old male, current blood sugar of 558, still climbing, 16 degrees.

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0: shop.
1: Hey, I think there might be a heater hose leak, same place that it popped before. 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
0: All right, where are you at right now?
1: Just left Pinion.
0: All right, let me know what happens. 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
1: 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Everything's fine. So I'll let you know. Thanks to 33, clear.
0: 10-4, shop clear, thanks.

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Local for Alaska, Henry Adam, Robert David Yellow. 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